your heart broke. You sit around moping, crying, crying. 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Well, before you do anything right,

Yeah, I'm a ghost, doesn't mean I feel nothing. 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I love my daddy, of course we're still together. Everyone knows I had some trouble, but it's been 3 summers. I know it's strange.

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They were supposed to meet each other by the riverside.

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And then told me that she'll love me for as long as she's alive. And well, maybe she's right, cause

Yet our best trained, best educated, best equipped, best prepared troops refuse to fight. Matter of fact, it's safe to say that they would rather switch

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Poking out my liver while I shiver all day. And drums keep playing, rapper won't stay. Drunk the local wares until I felt a bit giddy. Acting all silly, Marley's all on the telly. Life change cunning, but these west legs running.

bus full of characters. 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
1: 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On one end her cornea, opposite your corny ass. How could you hurt her? I can't comprehend. Surface tension barely prevents me from expelling at you.

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Wow, you actually got people out here that's laid off, having some real hard times. They losing their houses. They trying to figure out where they gonna sleep, where they gonna get their next meal. I mean, you name it, it's going on. When you get to look at that people that really have stuff versus the ones that's really struggling and trying to hold on to what they have. And I'm just reflecting on it growing up. Seemed like the less that we had, we was at our

And I'm just reflecting on growing up. Seemed like the less that we had, we was at our best. This is what I'm talking about, and this is a wake-up call. We served more.

is it about art anyway that we give it so much importance? Artists are respected by the poor because what they do is an honest way to get out of the slum, using one's sheer self as the medium. The money earned proof, pure and simple, of the value of that individual, the artist. The picture a mother's son does in jail hangs on her wall as proof that beauty is possible even in the most wretched. And this is a much different idea than the fancier notion that art is a scam and a ripoff. But you could never explain to someone who uses God's gift to enslave that you have used God's gift to be free.